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high level fire, electrical incident, 214 Evans Road, cross of Pinecrest Road and Cessna Lane.

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0: 28 on a 2017 Honda Accord to a Jamil Sharpless of Goldsboro. Everything is active, negative 29.
1: Hey, Robert King King, 3965. 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Should come back to a black Chevy Equinox.

ortalama. 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

0: 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Delta, chest pain, 1729, U.S. Highway 70A, cross of South Herring Street and South Fitzgerald Street. Respond on operations 5.
1: John Charles Edward 3612 again. 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

209 East Welland Street, Burgundy, G. Patriot. Advising they were driving, hit a spot in the road, ran off the roadway.

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0: 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I would jump in county for assault by strangulation. Also, in just 1014, I'm showing he is a protected party in a protection order from a Stephanie Carol Levin.
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0: 22 cents. I'll be 1061. And Dean Street, that 28 is going to be Victor Boy John 3055. It's going to be displayed on a Nissan Versa red in color.
1: Yeah, I just saw that.

10-61-301, truck stop road, number 1 at 1028, King Henry Victor 3458, King Henry Victor 3458.

loving that thing. 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

0: Engineers are out. It's positive. I got it right here.
1: Dave, somebody else would offer to run the same serial number because I just got another one, but I've not gotten the actual hit confirmation yet. I'll advise one of these.
2: Henley First Responders, Delta, Champaign, 203 North College Avenue, number 5, cross of East 3rd Street and College Court. Respond on Operations 5.

0: Sounds right. Three eight, 438, your time.
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0: Not get anything back for David Sam, 201 King.

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1: Yeah, for a while, I believe so.
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1: Yeah, for

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1: Surprise of 70, business X in Smithfield. The 20 was going to be at Florida 20, David Sam 201 King. David Sam 201 King on the blue pickup truck.

0: a smart watch. I'm 95 cell phone. I don't know.
1: Force confirming you're at I-95 southbound at the 70 exit in Smithfield.
0: Yeah, 4.

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1: Rather, PD has to make to a supplement, and whoever is assigned that case, the detective will follow up with them.
0: For.
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Respond on operations 6.

0: communicating threat at the Waffle House. 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
2: 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It's a Greyhound Pacific. 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

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Respond on operations 5.

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You can put us en route to the 8368 Clayton Boulevard call and clear the furthest unit, which I believe is going to be 42.

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0: Send it from EMS 81. EMS 61 to Smithfield. One of the Benson units up to Cleveland, please.
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0: 70 near 78, 20 is going to be Victor Edward David, 4978. It's going to be dark and covered Jeep, covered by unknown.
1: Four.
2: The EMS is the management. Where would you like us, sir? We're in government right now.
1: Four, sorry, yes. Elementary school. At West Clayton Elementary School, be the bus entrance. Door.

0: Buenas noches. We were almost on scene before we were canceled. Would you like us to stay in place and go back to primary?
1: Head back to primary.

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1: Thank you.

0: Tangray. And on this last call, can you do a pager test for us?
1: It's faded away.
2: And for the alarm company said they did get in contact with Kevin Hubbard, who is key holder, and he will not be responding. He is on his way to a fire alarm at Four Oaks Middle School. The fire department is already there, and he's on his way to the Four Oaks. So he's not going to be responding. I told her if he talked to him again, let him know the doors and everything was secure.
3: 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Doors empty.
0: Okay, fine.
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phones, they more so tend to probably focus on a tower, and it's extremely difficult or impossible for them to actually hone in on a certain location.

0: Go ahead.
1: Planet Fitness on North Broadway. Yes. The vice president's name was Cameron Moneyhand. Said he's been there for at least 9 hours waiting for somebody to pick him up, but nobody ever has. He's in the bathroom. A white male, 18 years of age, wearing a gray hat, white shorts, long sleeve. Great white shirt, long sleeve, and gray shorts. Go on there.

47 Central. Carolina Pelicans 23.

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He's concerned about his well-being, he said he's not acting like he's in his right mind.

done on anything, and RMS, no 29s and e-warrants and nothing found so far in DCI. So when you get there, check the spelling of his name, make sure we have it right.

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Respond on operations 4.

U.S. Highway 701 South, cross of Barefoot Road and Harper House Road. Respond on operations 4.

Henley First Responders, Delta Difficulty Breathing, 203 West 6th Street, cross of North Gardner Avenue and North Church Street. Respond on Operations 5.

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Fire alarm. 1344 High Level Micro Road, cross of Hennant Road and Lizzie Mill Road. Respond on operations 6.

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0: Can you see if our department will allow a family member to come?
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3: Have you seen this white Jeep that's sitting over here missing a wheel on South Dunn Street?
2: Yeah, I saw it earlier when we were on the way to get your car.
3: And or do we need to call a rotation for it if it's in the middle of the road?

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1: Twenty three seven
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0: No.
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Boulevard near Buckhorn Branch, King Mary Frank, 7693. 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
1: No. Image 43. 43, go ahead. 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
1: And 4, thank you.

Miller, 22 years of age, black male. In the vehicle should be a Kingston Ray Miller, age 6, 3'5", 66 pounds, brown hair, brown eyes, and a Kylie Miller, black female, 8 years old, 4 foot tall, 69 pounds, brown hair, brown eyes. And this is an Amber Alert. Be on the lookout for a black Chevy Malibu, Victor Adam John, 7537. Use caution if located, stop, and advise, 832.

Traffic Central 1061. Moving into PVA of IGA with Lincoln Mary Edward 8402. Lincoln Mary Edward 8402 on a Chevy Malibu occupied one tow.

0: Central 415. One request, reference an eviction that occurred at 1412 Old U.S. Highway 70 West.
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0: 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Play status active, negative 2 knots.
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Charlie Test Payne, 700 East Church Street, cross of North Fayetteville Street and North Honeycutt Street. Respond on operations 5.

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Respond on operations 7.

0: 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Engine 2 will be en route.
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0: County Fair Appeal Office, 1061. Golden color, Acura, Dumpy 70, eastbound at exit 3.
1: Denise Lizzie with a red and colored Jeep SUV, no 28 displayed.

Selma Fire, Delta Seizure, 306 East Anderson Street, cross of South Sharp Street and North Sellers Street. Respond on operations 6.

262-17870, repeating 262-17870.

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0: Definitely, thank you.
1: Okay, Steve, going to be at Walmart. 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

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Cross of NC Highway 210 and Landfill Road. Communications 2. 911 Tower Maintenance. 684 County Home Road. Cross of NC Highway 210 and Landfill Road.

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1: Yeah, 4, you can respond,

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0: victim. 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
1: 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We have loose signal 2. 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

0: PN. Goldsboro is going to be ID card only, negative two nines. 27 on Lewis Porcelli. It's going to be suspended. Senior 14, negative two nines.
1: 27 on Diana Williams Eden of Goldsboro. Class C, signal 14, ID card only, negative two nines. 27 on Tyler Paul Lewis of Wilson. Class C is signal 14, ID card only, negative two nines.

Can you update my location to the Benson Housing Authority offices on William Street?

0: 10-4, I'm on the way to the Benton Housing Authority, and on South Dunford, there's a white Jeep in the middle of the street with no one in it. Could you check it out if I don't get there before I'm done with this call?
1: 10-4.

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0: 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We got a North Carolina 28 ready.
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0: 10-4, 1094, complaint in front of the PD. Caller advised that a male subject dumped kittens near the town hall in Princeton and then disconnected.
1: Coverage.

Church Road, cross of U.S. Highway 70 Business West and Rock Pillar. Respond on operations 4.

0: South Rayford, 800 block of South Rayford Street. 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A black male, maybe in his 30s, wearing all black and has a dog with him. Heading north on Rayford.
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0: 1160 to 1162. Can you advise what time she left yesterday?
1: 10 on the last.
0: Did you advise the last time the building was open or not?
1: 5 o'clock Friday. This is the last time it was secured.
0: Four. And that's 21. Second primary.

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0: 70 eastbound, just before the 333 of King David Edward 4061, KDE 4061 on a flight expedition.

0: 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White Honda CRV, one time.
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0: 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I'm at 110 Flowers Crossroads Way. 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
1: Damage at McKinley 95. It's going to be on short stop road. Caller says that it's going to be between a Ford Explorer and tractor trailer.

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0: I'm already here on scene. 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
0: 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Black Toyota Camry, 1 time.

0: 170 westbound at the Oak Street with Ida David 178-796, Ida David 178-796 on a blue freight for Pacifica.
1: Twenty-three.

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folks, first responders, Delta, difficulty breathing, 3442, Old School Road, cross of Gum Swamp Road and Oliver's Grove Road. Respond on operations 4.

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0: 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Robert King, William, 3563, Durango. 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
0: 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King David Tom, 6878. Flight Ram, 1 Tom. Flight Boulevard, Moore Street.

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Respond on operations 6.

NATO first responders, medic alarm, 6116 NC Highway 242 South, cross of Jethro Lane and Jumping Run Road. Respond on operations 7.

0: 3243 US Highway 70 East, Suite 202, being referenced to a subject attempting to sell a stolen 1095. Attempting to sell a stolen 1095. The suspect's going to be a black male, white and red trucker hat, white t-shirt. He's currently inside the store at the front counter. He arrived on a navy panel van.
1: Yeah, we'll be all right.

0: Winter.
1: Yes. We are 1 minute ETA. 10-4.

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1: 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Go ahead.
0: Coming off Lee Johnson Road, they're phasing in at the very end of that path on the right.

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Yeah, 300 blackout.

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1: Clayton Boulevard and Financial, Victor David King, 7593. Victor David King, 7593. White Mercury, one time.

Yeah, it'd be 1075 out of Hope Mills PD. 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Radical Firearms. So.

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1: 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He has silver Toyota Sequoia, two tons.

0: 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Where are you with that, Tony?
1: 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Go ahead with
0: 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It's going to be NC 222 West and Cole Road.

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0: 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Respond on operations 9.
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0: 27 on Travion Utley out of Raleigh. She was Class C active, negative 29.
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0: 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Respond on Operations 4.
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2: Ten four, it's going to be on I-40 East near the 325 eastbound. Attempt to locate a newer model Bronco. 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

0: 1785, reports of a verbal disturbance on the Greenway on Front Street. Caller arrived at a male on a bike yelling and calling a scene. He's flat down in his 40s in a black jacket.
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0: 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Ten fourteen is a silver Honda Civic and a black Lexus car. 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
1: 64, unknown type call at Speedway, 1669 East Market Street. 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
1: 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He's got IVC paperwork, and she thinks he might resist the Jalen Holmes.

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0: 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Delta, difficulty breathing. 852 McLam Road. Number A. Cross of Drag Strip Road and Woods Crossroads Road. Respond on Operations 7.
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Respond on operations 4.

0: Boulevard, Buckhorn Branch, Mary Adam Robert, 5651. Mary Adam Robert, 5651, white GMC Sierra 1 Tom. Boulevard, Buckhorn Branch.
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Responder, operations, 8.

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1: 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And then 964 50 north.
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1: Be very essential. Okay. Reference this assault call at the police department at 1160 Panel and Fame. I'll be 10-8 Charles Union.

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0: Does anybody got eyes on 342?
1: 343 Central, I have eyes on East 10-4. 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

opened up my last paper service and showed me how to 1004 West Main Street in Columbus.

0: original call was at Rich Road in Selma. Last seen turning left towards Smith on Brightleaf. It's going to be a GNC Canyon CNR.
1: 10-4, I'm on North Brightleaf now. You can show me 10-88.

We are all around. With Tom Frank. Tom Frank, Tom 4930.

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1: 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We're still at night.
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0: 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It's like both lanes of travel are blocked.
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0: Can you clear us from that? Clear us from the hospital and then attach us to that NVA on Wilson's Mills Road. 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
1: 64 Central, I got a North Carolina 28. Label this one as vehicle 2, please. Some sort of traffic on the side.
2: Or do you need a 1051 for the second 28?
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3: Wait. Go ahead. Can you pull back in and talk to the caller and see if we can get a better location they might would have gone? The caller is a black female, long dress with a Philadelphia Eagles football jersey on. That's where I'm pulling up now.
1: Hey, more thank you. If you would, hard copy to the CD, and that call for the PD, and hold me 10-8.

0: 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Who is, what wrecker service is coming for the Honda Civic?
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1: 10-4, it's going to be NC Recovery Services. They have a 15 to 20-minute ETA.
0: Other 11-2-4.

0: 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It's going to be a silver Chrysler Pacifica.
1: 344. I apologize. I'll be back 10 to 18, 5.

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0: Be 1061 Galena Road, in front of Cleveland High School. If you'll put another call on hold.
1: Yeah.

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1: Yeah, Mark, go ahead.
0: Richard Charles William 2170, be a white Fiat 500.

0: 1162 Central. Animal Control has that dog. You can show me 10 HC Charles.
1: Yeah.

0: 85 Central. Can you give me my case number, please? Thank you.
1: Can 2703, I was assuming 27 and calling us for
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0: 44 good?
1: I'll be at 70 westbound and West Oak Street with a blue Toyota Camry. 28 is going to be Henry, 7252. 7252.

0: 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So we have that mail in front of 32 Somerset.
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0: 27 on the Gurpreet Singh of Madera, California. It's going to be valid negative 10 hours.
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0: 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William Adam Williams 6829 so far.

0: 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Where do you need a rear box, sir?
1: Just be advised, we're taking location to Ford and Willens. Ford and Willens, get them out of track.
0: Cooper, Ford and Willens.
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1: Jaguar 27 on a Kendrick Rayshon Thomas of Middlesex. Classy is active. Negative 29. I'll add on both to your call.
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1: 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Class 2 Charles active, negative 2 knots.
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0: 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Car lane 1, 78.
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So I'm going to handle Finley Court. 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

0: 344 Central 1061. I'll be at 70 westbound at mile marker 331 with a Grand Cherokee Ford Fusion. 28 is going to be Edward Yankee. 7482, again, Edward Young, 7482. Send for me in at 21.
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Respond on operations 4.

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0: 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I'll be out on 70 westbound past the 334 exit, just under the bridge, with a gray and colored Dodge Charger with 28 is Henry 8210. And could you give me a read back when you get it back, please?
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0: 74. Fisher to 343.
1: Go ahead.
2: Copy. Amos 51, sighting.
0: Close. They arrived in a, correction, they are leaving in a black or gray GMC Acadia SUV with temporary license plate. They left going towards Academy.
1: 247.

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2: Sector 343, just 1014. The caller is going to be at the entrance to the TWO. Also advise that suspect vehicle had red stickers on it.
1: Hey, Honda, of course, if I'll ask for it.
3: Oh.
4: Tonight, see Charles.

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1: I did not see that vehicle as it was coming in.
0: 10-4, circulate PVA, attempt to locate.
2: Circle Walker and Fire Tower, we didn't see it come our way either. Question, Anderson, and we didn't see it come down that way.
0: Make contact with the caller.
2: Okay, well.

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0: 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I can route the town.
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1: Is the caller on contact?
2: 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I believe they're going to be standing by for you.

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Name and number, since your cab referenced a mechanic out of Clayton that was working on cars and doing illegal activity.

0: 44, 41.
1: Looks like a potential match the vehicle we're looking for that just hit Noble. Yeah, it's going to be Mary David Boy, 9137. Mary David Boy, 9137.
2: The vehicle we're looking for has paper tags on.
1: Definitely.

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0: 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They advise their 10-4 altitude.
1: Ten.
2: Two five two one five eight six three.
1: Two more, Sam.

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1: Can we see a fire of the pole long enough to reach this guy's keys in the sewer grate?

0: Bye, Green Hunter.
1: Okay.
0: I'll call, and they'll send them out there. I don't know if they're going to be able to or not. Did they advise which was foods it was going to be?
1: 42 and 50, call and stand by in the UPS store.
2: This is

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1: Hello, I'm good. 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
1: 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Hold on, let me call this one.
0: It was right.

0: 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And 4 out of 21 requesting CAT for you.
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1: Re-advise the last cross street. 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That's 70.
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2: 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Central 343. West Street 310 West Street on a LaRondo Hamlin. Hope works at MO.

2225 Covered Bridge Road, cross of Covered Court and Aldean Drive. Respond on operations 7.

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0: 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Abnormal behavior, Gabriel Manor, 84 John Smith State Road. For suicide threats, 80-year-old female.
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0: 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Delta, difficulty breathing. 725 Boyette Road, cross of Innovation Avenue and U.S. Highway 301 South. Respond on operations 10.
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1: Enter to 341. Pina Drive. Caller advised that there's issues with the neighbors threatening them. Suspect's going to be a white male in his 60s, 6'2", 250 pounds.
2: I'm with 342.
1: Have order it.
0: Just 1014 on that disturbance. That's a past disturbance. They came up to the TD to report that. And we told them to call 911.

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Wait, short journey in Cleveland. Short journey in Cleveland. They're also going to be requesting for Cleveland Trail Bakers.

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0: 10-4, I apologize, sir. Could you put the disturbance in holding and assign all assembly units to 310 West Street in reference to the site of the city?

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1: 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I'll be right out here. Go ahead, 11. This is Clayton.

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1: 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At that traffic island.
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0: 343 Central. You can show myself in 344 10-8 Charles Union, and we'll be en route for that disturbance on East Lizzie.
1: The caller about said they told someone to leave and they tried to pull out a knife. They left the scene going into the woods, black belt with dreads. Is this going to be behind the caller's house?
0: Several.
2: We're in that hospital.

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Frank 3088, John. Adam Frank 3088. For severe front end damage, airbags were 28. Second vehicle's in. 17. William Adam King 231. With airbag deployment as well.

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1: Simmons.
2: Yeah, 13, 42.

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1: Negative, and we copy the you got it shut down at Caleb and Cleveland.
0: Then how about patrol give a ETA chance?
1: Negative.
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Automatic crash notification. 15,106 NC Highway 96 North. Cross of Red and Erpsboro Road. Respond on operations 4.

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1: Yeah, for Central.
0: What op channel is Cleveland Fire going to be on for that wreck? Might be Wilson Mills Fire. Cleveland Road near Crantop.
1: Timber. It's going to be Wilson's Mills. It's going to be Ops 11.
0: Ops 11, thank you.

US 301 Highway and redirecting traffic back to Market around the crash.

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Electrical hazard, covered bridge, road, and North O'Neill. Respond on operations 8.

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Clayton Rescue 1's on scene.

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1: 10-4. If you will, send the area car night shift unit. Just before Loop Road, there's some power lines down right near that bridge by the Greenway. Already been dispatched. I can see some

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3: Central. Can you tell me where Client Holders Fire District is in Route 2, MVA 96? North New Zealand, I guess. What's the cross street?
2: 10-4. Just for your info, they've cleared. Looks like someone dropped their phone, so you can just grab that call. I appreciate you.
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2: Central, flight and rescue 1.
0: Just want PD to know that their neighbor, Maurice Williams, black male, 64 years old, is driving around with no license and expired tags. He'll be driving around on a green Dodge Ram with loud mufflers. The caller wants a TWO via 21 as well.
3: Careful. Our lights and head down to that intersection. I'll stop at the intersection if you want to continue down.

0: 2005 office.
1: Okay.
0: I have the mother of one of the subjects that were involved in the NVA. They're asking if they could approach, if you would ask the firefighters, please. I attempted numerous times to call and they wouldn't answer.
1: Same.
2: 421 Central. You need to disregard that. Is traffic lights working? Traffic will just catch up eventually.

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1: Okay.
0: Bitch, do you leave back in service?
1: Stand forth.

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0: 308, 344. Do you need additional or is one enough?
2: I'm about to approach the suspect. Reports have his weapons.

Mill Loop, apartment 206. Car advised noise complaint from the apartment above. 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
0: One after 2000, now moving to a William Richards at 3750 Browns Pond Road is active, negative 29.
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0: official from the United States.
1: Understood.
0: We're attempting to locate patient. She's gone inside of the guardrail, looking at the parking lot now.
1: We're highway patrols en route. They have a field lookout for their vehicle. Reference that patient. And we load 10 minute EPA.
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2: I'm Rick. Sean Green as well. Rachel from EMS 41. EMS 41, second service, patient refusal. 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

0: Yazılır. I'll read 1041.
1: Bridge Road to this wreck from Clayton, they're going to have to go around and go 42 to Castle Air, coming up the back side of Cover Bridge to Clayton, got the bridge closed, the power lines on.
2: 10-4.
0: 11.
2: 11.
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0: 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Respond on operations 5.
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1: Negative, I was aware they're out of thought. I'm resetting them.
0: 4, we just got another call on it, reference them being out again. We'll drop a call.
1: Okay, well.

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1: Yeah, well, it'll take me a minute to get there, but I'll get there.
0: Don't.

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Charlie Seizure, 1212 Stephen Court, Cross Street, Kristen Drive. 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
1: Okay, 302 office, 1042.
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0: 344 is that?
1: Put your car in the closest left turn lane.

0: 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I'll be back 1083 Charles.
1: Hang on. Three 34 Central, same traffic.

10-4, just 10-14, receiving an additional call reference at 10:50 out of the outlet. It's a white Kia left the scene, but also circled to go to Camry. The owner of that vehicle is going to be inside of Fox Lunch.

305 South Gardner Avenue. Caller by, she had a 1097 with husband earlier. Think she just saw him walk by the new apartment buildings into the woods. Not supposed to be there. I'm going to reference a Joshua Brewer subject. White male, 54, wearing a black shirt, gray pants.

0: 2300.
1: Good.
0: Was Duke able to provide an ETA or just a ticket number?
1: They provided the ticket number and while they were en route, no ETA.
0: Table.
2: And there's all one green shirt and blue jeans.
3: And 4, you must have been notified as well.
1: Hammer 24.
3: 334 is going to be en route with me.

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1: I'm just 10-14 EMS is going to be dispatched as well.
2: 10-14 EMS.

0: Look.
1: You can put me on 1152's call.
2: Address. There's also a female subject at the MO trying to report a fraud. If you could just start calling her, some come talk to her.
1: 10-4.

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Respond on operations 5.

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1: I'm going to use this one, sir.

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1: 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I'll still be turning.
2: More?
1: Rattler, 2403. 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
1: Central. You have a description of that, Charger?
0: Charger engine color, tag on the vehicles, North Carolina, Boy Charles Boy 3331.

0: with rims and a very large spoiler.
1: Go. I'll see if I can locate it in the area still.
0: It hit Flock at Pollock and Noble about 10 minutes ago.
1: 10-4, these are definitely frequent in the area.

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1: It's going to be 9, Charles, 7, 4, David, Victor.
0: Oh. No.

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1: 426, go ahead.
0: Have y'all about wrapped up at the river there? I'm 1024 with this wreck up here. Back towards Loop Road.
1: Those lines.
0: 10-4. Do you have anybody blocking traffic over there, O'Neill Street?
1: I'm at O'Neill and Cover Bridge.
0: Alright, can you send another officer this way toward Loop Road so we can route traffic?
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0: Central.
1: Yeah. 8 0 Central.

0: someone correct. It's going to be 802 West Anderson Street, 802.
1: Yeah.
2: Three four zero eight seven zero one two.

0: Columbus 83, what?
1: It'll be 210 and Skyline with Henry, Henry David, 5031. Henry, Henry David, 5031. He's played on a white color, 100 pilot.
0: What was your cross on 210?

0: Al Jackson Jr. out of Dunn, showing signal 14, negative 10.
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0: Clayton. Correction. Highway Patrol Clayton, PD officer en route to Covered Bridge and Loop Road. ETA, please.
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0: to 24-2. You want me further down there?
1: Negative, sure.
0: Okay, cool. How's she convert me? I'll handle things in order, right?
2: Yeah.

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Charlie, chest pain. 686 Old Dam Road, cross of Bluegrass Road and Old Beulah Road. 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
0: Beautiful. Can you show me around the Walmart?
1: Yes, sir.

I mean, I got a traffic complaint holding occur at an area of the Bojangles vehicles in the PBA at this time. SUV almost hit the caller.

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1: はい、そうが。
0: I-95 Northbound, mile marker 108, with Florida 85 Edward John Paul Nora. It's on a white Hyundai sedan, three times.
1: Turn on that for me. Turn on his way.
0: I-95 Northbound, mile marker 108.

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1: Boy, got it. Thank you.

Benson Fire, Odor Investigation, 604 East Morris Avenue, number 121, cross of North Paul Street and North Honeycutt Street. Respond on operations 6.

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0: 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Their next two drops being up to 24.
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1: Delvin 2 Acura to Charlene Hayes, 6637 242 South out of Dillon is active, May 29.
0: Civil.

0: in Walmart. I've been around 2,400 for the universe.
1: Four.
0: Back tonight from here. I'm going around 2,400, 2,500 in the state tonight.

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